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Text SOCKS to 866-917-9245 to make a difference.

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0: Matt Maher on WBTL. I'm Wheeze. It's been great to spend your Sunday evening with you. Before I go, I want to say a huge thank you to friends who are today's WBTL Day Partners, Coach and Kathy Vrona of Champaign. They're celebrating their son Nathan's 49th birthday. They share that Nathan is a blessing to his family and to those he works with as a hospital emergency department nurse. Coach and Kathy are thankful for his life and that Jesus continues to bless their entire family. Well, happy birthday, Nathan. And thank you so much to you, Coach and Kathy, for your generous gift to listener-supported WBTL.
1: She's the voice behind Worship Through It. Meet Me in the Valley. 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WBGL presents Tasha Layton on the Altars Tour with David Leonard and Patrick Mayberry. 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

0: Maybe the relationship ended. 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

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WBGL.

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0: weren't expecting that?
1: No.
0: Okay.
1: And a good morning to you, and welcome to the WBGL Morning Show with Jonathan and Courtney. I'm Jonathan.
0: I'm Courtney.
1: We welcome you to this fifth day of the month of October, only 25 days from you know what? Actually 26 days.
0: Okay, I was going to say, yeah.
1: What? What is it?
0: All Hallows? No.
1: Well, okay.
0: All Saints Day?
1: All Hallows Eve. Let's see. Well, yeah, WBGL's birthday.
0: Oh, right.
1: Is on the 31st of October.
0: Yes.
1: But I was calculating it incorrectly.
0: Oh.
1: I was actually meaning November 1st.
0: Oh.
1: Is the first day of where we set the clocks back.
0: It is? November 1st? That seems early.
1: It does?
0: Yeah.
1: I didn't know that.
0: Okay.
1: We welcome you to, anyway, the fifth day of October 2026 in the year of our Lord Jesus Christ, and we're here for it.
0: We're here for it. Okay, Proverbs 5, because it's Polka and Proverbs Month.
1: Mm-hmm.
0: Proverbs and Polka. I'm like, excuse me.
1: Oh, somebody said the magic words.

0: 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That's Proverbs 5:21.
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The reason why we absolutely must memorize Bible verses is not just to know more Bible verses and not just to have more Bible knowledge, but to memorize them so that when we need them, we got them. This is WBTL. I'm Lindsay. I mean, if you were afraid and you had memorized one of my favorite ones, 2 Timothy 1:7, for God has not given us a spirit of fear, but of power, love, and a sound mind, like you would be encouraged right away. Or if you need to make a decision or you're

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